dancer in the club, down the low, so alright, a good champagne, it tastes just like cherry cola. She walked up to me,

is not a problem that I can't fix. Cause I can do it in the mix. And if your man gives you trouble just to move out on a double, and you don't let it trouble your brain, cause away goes trouble down the drain. Said away goes trouble down the drain.